That's 24 karat raps, I just shot them. Pick any flow you like, I got options. Arts when I come nice, I say often. They ask if I want peace, I want problems. Who's on what? Let's wait and see. Me and AP had AP dreams. Me and AP got AP money. Now we don't watch nothing like we

When Vincent and Greensman come through, thing turn up. 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

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Are you going to all in if you want to answer a couple of questions?

0: Wonderful.
1: Well, dearie, you're much older than I.
0: What? Hey, wait a minute, honey. I just got a long memory, that's all.
1: Dearie, do you remember when we
0: stayed up all night to get Pittsburgh on?

0: Right flew at Kitty Hawk, but take it from me, I would rather walk.
1: Dearie, life was cheery in the good old days gone by.
0: Do you remember?
2: Uh-huh.
0: If you remember.
2: Well?
0: Well, dearie, you're much older than I.
2: I'll kill you.
1: Dearie, do you remember how they
0: loved Holly Lauder's act?
2: My wasn't the

It ain't necessarily so. It ain't necessarily so. The things that you're liable to read in the Bible, it ain't necessarily so. Little David was small, but oh my. Little David was small, but oh my. He fought big Goliath, who lay down and died. Little David was small, but oh my.

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It ain't necessarily so. They tell all you chillin', the devil's a villain, but tain't necessarily so. Oh, Jonah, he lived in a way. Oh, Jonah, he lived in a way. For he made his home in that vicious abdomen. Oh, Jonah, he lived in a way. Methuselah lived 900 years. Methuselah lived 900 years. But who calls that living when no gal will give it to no

You're breaking my heart, cause you're leaving. Honey, child, it looks like you've fallen for somebody new. You know, it ain't too easy believing you'd ever leave me. Especially after all we've been through.